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And when you popped off on your ex, he deserves

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2: Good morning, Star Nation. Let's see what's trending on this Tuesday morning, the 12th day of May. It's now 6:31 a.m. The emergence of artificial intelligence is posing fresh concerns for the Caribbean Examinations Council, CXC, as it warns that work generated wholly or significantly by AI amounts to academic dishonesty. The examination body says at this point, AI detection software is not used as the sole basis for decisions about a student's work. Instead, much of the oversight is left up to teachers, who are required to journey with students through the development and submission of their SBAs. International news, Venezuela's acting president, Delcy Rodriguez, has reaffirmed the country's claim to the Essequibo region before the International Court of Justice, while at the same time challenging the jurisdiction of the ICJ to settle the border controversy with Guyana, insisting that the 1966 Geneva

0: This Saturday, Uptown Saturdays, featuring Marcus Williams and Ishmael the Demolition Man. 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

0: 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Sagicor.
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0: Lady, I have no idea where your husband is. I don't know. I have no idea. Stop asking me. 947HD. If you don't know where your husband is at 5 to 7 in the morning, what do you know? You know what I'm saying? He didn't come home last night, or? Well, maybe there's a reason. Anyway, what time is it? Like I said, 6:55 a.m. This time check is brought to you by West Indian Traders, bringing a taste of the good life. 6:55 a.m., people, 5 minutes away from 7, are you where you're supposed to be? Maybe you're supposed to be home. Maybe you're supposed to be home in bed right now, but you didn't make it home last night, and you're still on your way. Fellas, traffic. Traffic is always a good excuse, fellas. Traffic, that is... Ladies, if your man say traffic, run. That's funny. 6:55 a.m., everybody. Like I said, that time check brought to you by West Indian Traders, bringing a taste of the good life.
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5: Drive safe and chill. The morning startup is on.

Oh yeah, 947 HD. Good morning, everybody. 11 minutes after 7 a.m. on this beautiful Tuesday morning. Good morning to the kids doing their math exams today. Yeah, boy, today is maths. Today is maths. Big up the CXC students. Of course, big up all CXC parents as well. Putting in some hard work too, you know what I mean? But big up the kids, man. Big up the kids. Kids, say a prayer before you head to the exam. It always helps. Trust me, it will help. Say a little prayer, ask God for help, and he will help you. Good morning, my girl Maria. What's up, Maria? How you doing, Maria? Good morning, Rhea and Rain. Rain has her 15th shaky tooth. But this one is one that filled with drama. Okay. The drama with the shaky teeth. Rain, hey, what going on? Tie a string to your tooth. Tie the other end of the string

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1: And these trending stories brought to you by the Kiss Baking Company. It's now 7:30 a.m. Energy Minister Rudal Monilal met with executives from state agents, energy companies, and Chevron Corporation on Monday to discuss investment opportunities in the country's energy sector. According to the ministry, talks focused on infrastructure, rehabilitation, supply and trading opportunities, with Chevron expressing interest in further collaboration with the country through existing partnerships with the Heritage Petroleum and Parrier Fuel Trading. In some other news, the Transport Ministry is sounding the alarm over a wave of fake text messages circulating with links claiming to allow payment of fixed penalty notices. Officials say the messages did not come from the ministry or the licensing authority and are urging the public to ignore them completely. The ministry is warning citizens not to click on any suspicious links or share personal or financial information, stressing that all legitimate updates and payment procedures are only issued through official channels. Police destroyed 65 cannabis trees and seized 820 grams of cannabis during anti-crime exercises in Maloney and St. Joseph this week. Police said the marijuana plants were found in a forested area behind Brighton Boulevard, Maloney, while the compressed cannabis was discovered hidden inside a drain along Rapsey Street in Curep. Mexico is sending a fifth ship with humanitarian aid to Cuba in response to growing shortages in the country. Mexican President Claudia Sheinbaum to the Essequibo region and insisted that the 1966 Geneva Agreement remains the only valid treaty for settling the dispute. At your 7:30 a.m. trending stories on this Tuesday morning, brought to you by the Kiss Baking Company.
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2: 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Hit me up on the Star Chat. I love hearing from you guys. All right, so let's apologize to Fayaz. I was not bad talking Fayaz, talking about how he eat the whole lunch on the way to work. Apparently, he only ate half. Like, okay, Fayaz, all right. He only ate half of the macaroni pie. But it was tasting too good. So then he had to eat the entire thing. So Fayaz, you did eat the entire lunch. You did. I thought you were telling me you only set out to eat half. That what happened? You ever tell yourself that, people? Have you ever told yourself that you sat down for a meal or whatever? A pack of chips. Could be anything. And you tell yourself, I'm only eating half of this. I'm only eating half of this slice of chocolate cake. Next thing, the whole chocolate cake gone. I only eaten half of this pack of chips. The whole pack of chips done. No self-control. All year. Anyway, it's time for some brand new music from the underground. Let's get to it immediately. This one is from Dean Lewis. It's called Enjoy It While It Lasts. Absolutely, people. Enjoy your life while you have it. Music from the underground is brought to you by Republic Bank.

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Rise up. The morning startup is on with Jace.

Alright, alright, you're on the Star of Ojo World 947 HD. Happy Tuesday morning, y'all. The best music in the world to wake up to. Best place to be in the morning. Right here. Jace here with you. Before I get to the financial tip, here's a life tip. Here's a life tip, people. If you're in San Fernando, don't smoke no cigarette and throw it on the ground. Don't. Did y'all see the young lady that was arrested? For throwing a, allegedly for throwing a cigarette butt onto to the ground, you could get arrested for that. I guess so. Yeah. I mean, I feel sorry for her. You know what I'm saying? But then again, I don't. I don't condone any kind of littering. I don't like littering at all. If I see somebody littering, I will tell them about it. You know what I'm saying? We as a collective need to keep our nation clean

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7: 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It's your star play of the day.

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1: Good morning, Stanish, and trending stories brought to you by Answer Bank. It's now 8:31 a.m. The Ministry of Health says a memo circulating online that schools will be temporarily closed to allow health officials to sanitize facilities for the Hanta virus is fake news. The ministry is urging members of the public not to share or spread

0: false information and advises to rely only on its official website and social media platforms for verified updates and public health announcements. Meanwhile, the Caribbean Public Health Agency says the risk to the Caribbean from the hantavirus outbreak linked to the MV Honduras cruise ship remains low. 9 cases, including 3 deaths, have been reported internationally, but CAFA says the virus does not spread easily between people and there is no evidence of local transmission in the region. Debate on the Victims' Rights Bill is scheduled to resume in the Senate this afternoon after first being introduced to the upper house earlier this month. The bill seeks to establish comprehensive legal rights for crime victims, including a pathway to seek direct compensation from convicted offenders. The proposed legislation also gives victims the right to be informed about the status of investigations, prosecution updates, bail proceedings, and the release or escape of an offender. Well, Texas is suing Netflix over allegations the streaming giant secretly collected and monetized user data, including information from children without consent. Attorney General Ken Paxton claims Netflix used features like autoplay and user tracking to keep subscribers engaged, while the company denies the allegations and says it will fight the lawsuit in court. And British Prime Minister Keir Starmer is battling to hold on to his job as pressure mounts within the Labour Party following a bruising election performance. Nearly 80 Labour MPs are now calling on Starmer to resign or set a departure timetable, while cabinet ministers reportedly debate his political future behind closed doors. Despite the growing revolt, Starmer insists he is not stepping down and has challenged rivals to formally contest his leadership. That's your 8:30 a.m. trending stories brought to you by Answer Bank.
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2: Freedom! 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It was too much.
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5: Day after day, we'll make the mundane a masterpiece. Oh my, my, oh my, my love. I take one look at you, you're taking me out.

he just might make her his baby. Fellas, before you make her your baby, remember a few things about you just might and you just might. Before you make her your baby, remember a few things. All right, fellas, hey, what's going on? If she says, don't contact me. If she says, don't contact me, don't text message me, don't nothing. That means she wants you to contact her. That means she wants you to send her a text message. If she says, don't text me again, that means she wants you to text her again. If you're on the phone and she says, oh gosh, I'm gone, don't call me back, and hangs up the phone, that means she wants you to call her back. Once again, if she says, I know it sounds confusing. I know it sounds confusing, fellas. But if she says, don't call me back, that means she wants you to call her back. That means she wants you to call her back. If you say, babe, are you hungry? And she says, no, I'm okay, I don't want anything to eat. It means she really wants something to eat. Right? I know it's confusing, fellas. I know it's confusing. I'll go over this one more time. If you ask her if she wants something to eat, and she says, no, I don't want anything to eat, it really means that she wants something to eat. Okay? If you ask her, hi, babe, are you okay? And she says, now this one is very important. This one is very important. If you ask her, how are you? And she says, I'm fine. She is not fine. She is not fine. If she says, I'm fine, she's not fine. She far from fine, right? So before you make her your baby, just remember a few key things, you know what I mean? I'm just trying to help you all.

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All right. Happy Tuesday morning, everybody. Let me send some shout outs that I forgot earlier. Good morning to the dental services team at the ERHA. You all are special people. Have an amazing day. That's from Judith. Judith wants to send some love to you. All right, Judith, good morning to you. Sending love once again to the dental services team at the ERHA. Good morning. Also, hi to the Rio Claro team. Big up Richard. What's up, Richard? On his way to work. Have yourself a fine day at work, Richard. Do your thing. Good morning, Elena. What's up? How you doing?

0: Elena. Elena, because somebody woman that threw the cigarette on the ground. Oh gosh, Elena. I know. Anyway. What's up, Mikael? Mikael keeping me up to date with some World Cup news. All right, World Cup news. Dani Carvajal left out of the Spain World Cup squad. He can't make that side anyway. He can't make that side. Carvajal, we're going to do with Carvajal. Anyway, people, that's it for me on this Tuesday morning. Stay right here on Star 947 HD, y'all. Ashley is coming up next to take you through the rest of your morning. So you know what that means. Good vibes continue. So stay right here and enjoy some Ash later on. Stay blessed, y'all. Put God first in everything you do. And everything will turn out all right. Jess out.
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3: The following trending story is compiled by the OG News team. With the details, I am Ashleya. Good morning. Sad news to start off the news feed at this time. A family's worst nightmare has been realized as the body of missing toddler Angelo Tobias was found at sea this morning. Police and relatives, supported by the Goodwood community in Tobago, searched extensively for the two-year-old overnight after he was reported missing from his family home around 7:30 p.m. The body was spotted at sea around 6:30 a.m. this morning. Energy Minister Rudal Munilal met with executives from Chevron Corporation on Monday to discuss investment opportunities in the country's energy sector.

0: sector. According to the ministry, talks focus on infrastructure, rehabilitation, supply and trading opportunities, with Chevron expressing interest in further collaboration through existing partnerships with Heritage Petroleum and Paria Fuel Trading. Police destroyed 65 cannabis trees and seized 820 grams of cannabis during anti-crime exercises in Maloney and St. Joseph this week. Police said the marijuana plants were found organized by key regional stakeholders to settle the dispute. Meanwhile, Delcy Rodriguez has rejected comments by U.S. President Donald Trump suggesting Venezuela could become the 51st state, declaring that the country is not a colony and will defend its sovereignty. Rodriguez said Venezuela remains committed to protecting its territorial integrity while continuing diplomatic engagement with Washington, D.C. These stories trending now, compiled by the OJ News team. Another comes up at 10:30 a.m.
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We should try our best to feel positive emotions through all the things that we have to cope with in life. You woke up this morning and you're feeling maybe irritated, you're feeling maybe depressed, you're maybe feeling sad. Dust those emotions off of your shoulder. And that's why we have God, right? To give us hope, to give us faith that there's going to be a better tomorrow.

0: Your husband is coming.
1: You see the same thing. If you're single, you got to believe it to achieve it. The power of speaking positively about yourself. Where's my husband? He's coming. He's coming. Right, ladies? 9:47 a.m. Time to get inside the underground for today. 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We're the one for you. So he is 3 days away from heading back on tour. And the tour is called Lost Americana Tour. Returning to the U.S. on May 15th with Wiz Khalifa. And MGK just released another single a few weeks ago and a video with Fred Durst. If you know that name, you know it's a big video. It's a big collaboration. Fix Your Face. But we are getting into this one called Times of My Life. Now, Times of My Life is a song that was actually previously leaked. MGK is still trying to figure out who leaked it. But it was previously leaked and the fans went wild. And the song got so huge, he decided to release the song officially after so many months of us getting the bootleg version. And here he is with the hit song, Times of My Life. MGK, Inside Your Underground, once again today.

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0: sometimes God is actually protecting you. 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Case in point, Mbappe heading to Real Madrid. 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

Abasa fan was harassing me just now and saying, Ash, what you gonna do, boy? 2 years and nothing. 2 years and nothing. So I seriously thought he was talking about how the Oval has no CPL match payment. Somebody buy him now. Oh, gosh. Somebody buy him. The extra

Tracy, God was protecting us from Mbappe coming a year earlier when he was supposed to come, but couldn't get let out of his contract with PSG. So we took him the year after. I think it was the year after we took him. And since then, it's been downhill for Real Madrid. Yeah, one person could actually heavy down the entire company, you know. So be careful who you're hiring. We learned our lesson. God was trying to protect us, but we forced God's hand. We said, now we have to get Mbappe.

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wherever you're tuned in from, I know you love this one, especially if the kiddies are around. For some reason or not, they're not in school. I know they thoroughly enjoy this one. 28 now after 10. We've got one more for you. Then we head inside your newsfeed. But did you all catch the Kevin Hart roast that happened on Sunday live on Netflix? I didn't realize that Kanye West was in the audience. Oh my gosh. So when Pete Davidson made his joke about Kanye, it seems as though Kanye was unfazed, but then again, he has a poker face for sure. And Kevin Hart was asked about the so-called beef between Pete and Kanye after the show on Sunday. And he said, oh, let's stop feeding into that. There's no beef. There's no beef between them both. All right, let's see if Kanye will come out with a song tomorrow. Then we'll really know.

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1: Time to take a look at those trending stories to the hour, compiled by the OG News team. With the details, I am Ashleya. Good morning once again. Debate on the Victims' Rights Bill is scheduled to resume in the Senate this afternoon after first being introduced to the upper house earlier this month. The bill seeks to establish comprehensive legal rights for crime victims, including a pathway to seek direct compensation from convicted offenders. The proposed legislation also gives victims the right to be informed about the status of investigations, prosecution updates, bail proceedings, and the release or escape of an offender. The Ministry of Health says a memo circulated online claiming that schools would be temporarily closed to allow health officials to sanitize facilities for the Hanta virus is fake news. All right, this is not true. The ministry is urging members of the public not to share or spread the false information and advises citizens to rely only on its official website and social media platforms for verified updates and public health announcements. Meanwhile, the Caribbean Public Health Agency says the risk to the Caribbean from the hantavirus outbreak linked to the MV Honduras cruise ship remains low. 9 cases, including 3 deaths, have been reported internationally, but CAFA says the virus does not spread easily between people and there is no evidence of local transmission in the region. Texas is suing Netflix over allegations the streaming giant secretly collected and monetized user data, including information from children, without consent. Attorney General Ken Paxton claims Netflix used features like autoplay and user tracking to keep subscribers engaged, while the company denies the allegations and says it will fight the lawsuit in court. British Prime Minister Keir Starmer is battling to hold on to his job as pressure mounts within the Labour Party following a bruising election performance. Nearly 80 Labour MPs are now calling on Starmer to resign or set a departure timetable, while cabinet ministers reportedly debate his political future behind closed doors. Despite the growing revolt, Starmer insists he is not stepping down and has challenged rivals to formally contest his leadership. These stories trending now, compiled by the OG News team.
0: 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Ashleya is live on Ojo.

0: about idle hands, right? That's crazy that somebody felt it's okay to go and make a memo that's now circulating online claiming that schools would be temporarily closed to allow health officials to sanitize for the Hansa virus. That's crazy. Anyway, let's get into your Star Pod. Young the Giant, Bitter Fruit is up next.
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0: 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It's your girl, Shanti. 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

Matter Office is born for the runway. They're always looking 100% fresh. Lady Gaga and Doechii going out to them, whomever they are. Or whomever you are, if you're tuned in right now. Good morning to you, wishing you a great Tuesday ahead of you. Just about 5 after 11 a.m. inside my final hour on your Star of Ojo. We have the Black Keys, we have some Wizkid coming up next, followed by Kalani, Dis-

we have any guitarists tuning in right now, I know you all thoroughly appreciated this one from the Black Keys. You got lose. You got to lose. Well, Jamie Foxx apparently lost his young girlfriend, who is supposedly, according to AI and me Googling here, she's in either her late 20s or early 30s, but she's pretty young. But they broke up and they got back together. And now they're having a baby. Jamie Foxx, who is, I think, 58, is about to be a dad again. Because his girlfriend, Alice Huckstep, is pregnant with his baby.

0: let's once again say congratulations going out to our Mom's Ojo Secret Safe winners for 2026. Third prize winner, Dana Marie Sicharan. Second prize winner, Rachel Romani. And they'll both be heading to Wiffa Cafe for either brunch or dinner. And of course, our grand prize winner, Suzanne Fassad. 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

0: dishonesty. The examination body says at this point, AI detection software is not used as the sole basis for decisions about a student's work. Instead, much of the oversight is left up to teachers, who are required to journey with students through the development and submission of their SBAs. And speaking of all which, I believe today students are writing CSEC mathematics. So let's hope they're having a good exam this morning. Venezuela's acting president Delcy Rodriguez has reaffirmed the country's claim to the Essequibo region before the International Court of Justice, while at the same time challenging the jurisdiction of the ICJ to settle the border controversy with Guyana, insisting that the 1966 Geneva Agreement was the only valid treaty to do so. As she wrapped up oral arguments about, of course, the situation before the court on Monday, Rodriguez instead argued that there should be a high-level bilateral meeting organized by key regional stakeholders to settle this dispute. The Caribbean Public Health Agency says the risk to the Caribbean from the hantavirus outbreak linked to the cruise vessel remains low. 9 cases, including 3 deaths, have been reported internationally, but CAFA says the virus does not spread easily between people and there is no known local source of transmission in the region. And finally, Israel's parliament has passed a new law allowing the death penalty and public trials for individuals accused of involvement in the October 2023 Hamas-led attacks. Supporters say the law will deliver historic justice, while human rights groups warn of possible show trials and express concerns over alleged torture and due process violations. These stories trending now, compiled by the OJ News team and coming our way courtesy Kiss Baking Company.
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Right now, I'd like to send love going out to new moms or moms that are feeling that postpartum depression. Sending lots of love, hugs, and kisses your way. And especially after I read that story surrounding Hayden Panettiere. I hope I got that last name correct. But Hayden is about to release her memoir. So she's been an open book about her life lately. And recently shared one shocking story about upsetting a skincare brand she endorsed after making postpartum comments. She was fired a year after. I'll tell you more about that story just now.

2 days after we celebrated Mother's Day, this story broke on TMZ about Hayden and being fired from Neutrogena after she made postpartum comments while she was in an interview with, I think it was live with Regis and Kelly. Sorry, Kelly and Michael. Yes, Regis, I think, had passed on already, if I'm not mistaken. But Hayden recently said on the On Purpose with Jay Shetty podcast, she was taken aback by the negative reaction to her postpartum comments during a morning show interview in 2015 with Kelly and Michael. You know, she spoke about her experience with postpartum on the show, as she was immediately told Neutrogena was not pleased with the remarks and that the company wanted to fire her on the spot. Her agent at the time, though, saved her job in the moment, but once her contract expired, I think it was a year after, she was cut loose. Hayden said her reaction in the moment was completely and total shock, that of all the things she could have done to break the morals clause in her contract, it was to talk about her health. She called it heartbreaking because she'd been working with the company for a decade at that point, and says when they dropped her, there wasn't a peep from the brass, according to this article on TMZ.com. Feel free to check out the article. But yeah, that's really, really sad that this is something that happens to so many women around the world, and you can't talk about what is your truth. That's insane. But women, don't forget, always speak your truth. If you're not feeling good, say it. Don't pretend to be okay when you're not okay. Sometimes we need those around us to help us through some rough times, all right? And every day, you know, you have two choices: to focus on what's wrong or to embrace what's right. Choose gratitude every day. Choose joy. Choose to see the beauty in the little things, and life hopefully will become more incredible.

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always miss you. That's right. Twilight Zone, Ariana Grande. 947 HD, 17 after the hour. Good afternoon. Trinidad, Tobago, the world of Ojo. How's everyone today? May 12th, 2026, Tuesday. How's your day going so far? Hope you're having a nice one. More good music to come inside this hour. Got some Lady Gaga and Bruno Mars coming up next. Dominic Fike is on the way. Olivia Rodrigo, brand new song. Drop Dead. News feed coming at half the hour. So stick around for that and much more. Don't forget our star chat on WhatsApp. Send a voice note to your WhatsApp messages, 777-4947. We're always happy to hear from you. Nice, sunny, warm day outside. Those of you who are on the outside, that is, enjoying the weather. Have a good one. 947 HD, we're the Star Voyager World. If you're now checking in for the day, welcome. Happy Tuesday to you. Gaga, Bruno Mars, Die With a Smile.

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1: Stories making headlines around the world. With details, I'm Alan. Good afternoon. We start off in Mexico. The government wanted to close school term 1 month earlier than usual to accommodate the World Cup, but parents protested and the government backed down. The plan was to close school on June 5th to help ease the traffic and an impending heat wave. Mexico is due to co-host the 2026 World Cup with the United States and Canada from June 11th to the 19th of July. 7:30 p.m. The TNT Coast Guard is assisting fishermen of the air to search for and retrieve the body. More than 209,000 Bahamians have registered to vote in today's general election that Prime Minister Philip Brave Davis called for. The polls showed that his Progressive Labour Party was the favourite to win. The effects of the Iranian war are far beyond an increase in prices. Japanese snack giants Calbee says it will temporarily switch to black and white packages for some of its best-known products as supplies of an ingredient used in ink have been disrupted by the Iran war. The firm says new style packets for 14 of its products, including crisps and prawn crackers, will start to appear in shops in Japan from May 25th. So there you go. That's everything that's trending this hour on 947 HD. That's our newsfeed.
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1: These are stories making headlines around the world. With the details, I'm Alan. Good afternoon. Police have revealed the identity of the woman who became a road fatality around 5 o'clock on Monday morning when she was struck by a brown Toyota Hilux driven by a 66-year-old man. She is 74-year-old Ephra Mary Pereira of Cantaro Village in Santa Cruz, who died on the westbound lane of the Churchill Roosevelt Highway near Aranjuez. Two South Florida police officers have filed a defamation lawsuit as they claim Ben Affleck and Matt Damon's recent action thriller, The Rip, used too many real-life details which caused them harm to their personal and professional reputations. Jason Smith and Jonathan Santana, sergeants in the Miami-Dade Sheriff's Office, filed a lawsuit in Miami Federal Court earlier this month. The Rip features Affleck and Damon as South Florida police officers who find millions of dollars inside a house. Parts of the movie were inspired by a real 2016 case where police found over $21 million linked to a suspected marijuana trafficker in a Miami Lakes home. A new wave of gang violence in Haiti's capital forced hundreds to flee their homes over the weekend. Families scattered along the road to Haiti's main airport and have been sleeping on the streets after watching armed men burning houses in their neighborhood. Gangs have overtaken more than 90% of Port-au-Prince since the assassination of President Jovenel Moïse in July of 2021 at his home. Haiti has not had a president since that assassination. The man accused of stealing hard drives that contain unreleased Beyoncé music, today pleaded guilty to avoid a jury trial. Kelvin Evans entered a plea of guilty plea to single counts of criminal trespass and entering a vehicle with the intent to commit theft in July of 2025. He was handed a sentence of 5 years that includes 2 years in prison and the rest on probation. He was also ordered to stay away from Beyoncé and the location of the theft. And finally, in some football news, Barcelona star Lamine Yamal waved a Palestinian flag during an open-top bus parade as the team celebrated winning the Spanish title. The 18-year-old winger, who is already widely regarded as one of the best soccer players in the world, held the flag as the team bus drove through the streets of Barcelona on Monday. Yamal, who is Muslim, also posted pictures of him holding the flag on his Instagram account. Nearly a quarter of a million people took to the streets to celebrate Barcelona's La Liga title parade. So there you go. That's everything that's trending this hour on 947 HD. That's our newsfeed.
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We're the one for you. I don't know if you remember this lady. Her name is Mae Muller. She was on a song with Naked. Naked song called Better Days. I think that was back in 2022, you know, somewhere around there. She's back with a brand new single. She's trying to launch her solo career. Mae Muller. Tell You That is the name of the song. Yeah, just tell you that. So let's take a listen to Mae Muller. Music from the underground on 947 HD with the compliments of Republic Bank. We're the one for you.

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Time for me to go. Time for me to put a wrap on it for today, Tuesday. Coming up next, I got your afternoon drive cruise control, taking you until 6 o'clock this evening. Maria Santana, good afternoon. Happy Tuesday to you. Bean Ashes and Lily. Guys, have a good one. Enjoy the rest of your day. Team at Presidential, Selena and the crew. Have a good one as well. And to all our drivers, our maxi drivers, taxi drivers, all drivers on the roads across Trinidad and Tobago, passengers, travelers, all you be safe. Get to your destination safely. Keep it right here, 947 HD. Before I go, as usual, I got a simple reminder for you. Stay close to people that inspire you, believe in you, support you, and celebrate with you. Keep them close, very close. Until the next one, tomorrow at noon, right here at 947 HD. I'm gone for now. Have a good one. Stay safe, stay healthy, stay in touch. Cruise control, your afternoon drive is straight ahead right here on the Star. Stick around for that and much more coming your way. Sabrina Carpenter, The Black Keys. Also some Ariana Grande. Bye, enjoy.

And you don't have to tell me that it's difficult to fulfill said potential on a day that is as humid as it is today. Some of the colonizer things that we have to do in the tropics just to make it through. We're here to help with some good vibes.

0: More vibes like that right into the sunset here on Star 947 HD. Be sure to hit me up in the Star Chat at 777-4947. Do it with
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3: 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Welcome.

0: hostage by a man since February 27th after she went to his residence in San Fernando to collect money that was owed to her, told the police that the 54-year-old man prevented her from leaving and took all her personal belongings, including her money and identification documents. Even worse, she told the police that she was sexually assaulted between March 1st and May 6th. The matter came to the police attention when cops on patrol found the woman in distress on the road in San Fernando, miles away from her home in Princestown. The man was arrested and will face several charges of robbery and false imprisonment, among others. Sport-wise, Jose Mourinho is in final negotiations to become Real Madrid's next head coach, 13 years after his first spell at the Bernabeu. The 63-year-old is the clear favorite and currently the only candidate. He would replace current head coach Alvaro Arbeloa, who only took charge in January following Xabi Alonso's departure. Mourinho has been manager of Benfica in his native Portugal since joining on a two-year contract last September. NBA legend LeBron James said he is unsure what the future holds after the Los Angeles Lakers were knocked out of the playoffs. He could have played his last game when reigning champions Oklahoma City Thunder beat the Lakers 115-110 to seal a 4-0 victory in the best-of-seven Western Conference semifinal last night. In the Eastern Conference semifinals, the Cleveland Cavaliers earned a 112-103 home win against the Detroit Pistons to level the series at 2-2. Finally, back at home, the Senate is debating a report from a Joint Select Committee on National Security for the removal of opposition Senator Janelle John Bates from that committee. The matter was taken before the Senate because Senator Bates refused to remove herself after she was implicated in advising a witness and made material changes to a statement while she was a member of another committee. And that puts a wrap to this hour's newsfeed inside Cruise Control, brought to you with the kind compliments of the Kiss Baking Company. Stay tuned for your next newsfeed coming up in approximately 1 hour's time. I'm Paris. Good afternoon.
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0: 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Hallelujah. Everything Hallelujah.
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1: 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Everything Hallelujah.
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1: Police have introduced cutting-edge laser technology that can be used from inside police vehicles to identify motorists who break the law by speeding. The LIDAR speed enforcement devices can also capture images of vehicle registration plates at night when most of the speeding offenses take place. The campaign against speeding drivers was launched this morning. Meanwhile, even though road traffic accidents seem to be more prevalent than usual, Commissioner of Police Alistair Guevaro said there have been 42% fewer fatal road traffic accidents, that should be, to date for 2026, compared with the same period last year. The top cop said most drivers have adjusted their driving behaviors, and they should be proud of that. Cops have revealed the identity of the woman who became a road fatality around 5 o'clock on Monday morning when she was struck by a brown Toyota Hilux driven by a 66-year-old man. She is 74-year-old Ephraim Mary Pereira of Cantaro Village in Santa Cruz, who died on the westbound lane of the Churchill Roosevelt Highway near Aranjuez. A man from Mayaro went to Plaisance Terrace in Lavantil to sell some items which he had posted on Facebook Marketplace. The 25-year-old victim was robbed of cash, gold chains, 8 HY movie projectors, which he intended to sell, and an iPhone. The police say they have identified 3 suspects. Considering this latest incident, police are once again appealing to people to use designated safe exchange zones like police stations, well-lit public spaces, and locations equipped with CCTV cameras. 2 South Florida police officers have filed a defamation lawsuit as they claim Ben Affleck and Matt Damon's recent action thriller The Rip used too many real-life details which caused harm to their personal and professional reputations. Jason Smith and Jonathan Santana, sergeants in the Miami-Dade Sheriff's Office, filed the lawsuit in Miami Federal Court earlier this month. The Rip features Affleck and Damon as South Florida police officers who find millions of dollars inside a house. Parts of the movie were inspired by a real 2016 case where police found over US $21 million linked to a suspected marijuana trafficker in a Miami Lakes home. And that puts a wrap to this hour's news feed inside.

0: 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Stay tuned for your next one coming up in approximately 1 hour's time. I'm Paris. Good afternoon.
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0: this is probably the best time for that. Heading into the sunset hour of your Cruise Control Tuesday. Good afternoon, Maria Santana. Good afternoon, Mikel.
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When we say like yourself here in Trinidad and Tobago, we could probably teach the world a thing or two as to what that really means. Welcome to the Sunset Hour Cruise Control. I do the

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They're ready for you. One good One Direction turn deserves another, right?

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0: restore full output as river flows recover, and that could take weeks depending on the levels of rainfall. And finally, Sport TT met with 15 national sports bodies on Monday for a Real Talk session about the future of sport in Trinidad and Tobago. The meeting covered funding problems, governance rules, athlete development, poor communication, and the struggles many sports organizations face trying to survive with limited support and mostly volunteer staff. It follows outcry after Sport TT denied funding for junior cyclists to travel overseas for international competition. The local cycling federation had not submitted its financial statements in time and so did not qualify for funding. After Monday's meeting, the sporting bodies agreed there is a need for clearer leadership, accountability, and long-term planning to help local sports grow and stay competitive. And that puts a wrap to this hour's news feed inside Cruise Control, brought to you with the kind compliments of the Kiss Baking Company. I'm Paris. Good afternoon.
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0: That singer, influencer, and television personality Harvey with Lie to Me inside your underground brought you the kind compliments of Republic Bank. Thank you, RBL. Lie to me,
1: baby. 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

0: stop after church. Keep them going while you enjoy hot, delicious Cantonese dishes at the Valpa Chinese Restaurant. 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We've got the perfect location with lots of parking and a great staff waiting to take care of you this Sunday after church. So pop over and treat yourself at the Valpa Chinese Restaurant. 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

0: girl growing up, Mom was always there before you even called her name. Early mornings, late nights, making sure everything was just right. Even when she had nothing, she made sure you had everything. She never asked for more, never complained, just gave. But if you really think about it, when last did she get something that made her feel taken care of? This Mother's Day, give her more than just a gift. Give her comfort. Give her beauty. Give her a space that finally feels like hers. At Bright Ideas Home Store, find the pieces she'll use every day. Whether it's a dining set for family moments, beautiful curtains that refresh her space, just thoughtful touches that remind her she's appreciated. She gave you life. Now it's time for you to upgrade hers. Treat Mom right this Mother's Day. Celebrate her the right way with Bright Ideas.
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